0: Okay, sorry. May napindot ko lang. Anyway, magandang hapon po. Welcome po sa programang Kita, Kaalaman at Kaugnayan or KKK sa pananalapi with Sir Den Somera. Si Kuya Den po ay makakasama natin via Zoom. Ako po si Mark Angeles, filling in for him for the time being. Kasama rin natin via Zoom from First Metro Securities Brokerage Corporation or First Metro SEC, si Kuya Andoy. At ang guest today po, today natin is from PhilHealth na si Ms. Christine May Magno, Acting Senior Manager, Corporate Communications Department. So before we continue, we want to extend our heartfelt sympathy to our kababayans na naapektuhan ng baha. We know the how difficult the situation is, but please remember na hindi kayo nag-iisa. The national government, local government units, and different agencies are already working to provide relief, goods, evacuation assistance, and medical support. At the same time, we encourage everyone to continue the spirit of bayanihan. Let's help in any way we can, whether through donations, volunteering, or simply keeping our fellow Filipinos in our prayers. Together with the government support and community action, we can rise above these challenges. So especially those that are right now having those hard times, especially to our kababayans in Pangasinan that are flooded, especially in Lingayen, Dagupan, and Calasiao. So take care, everyone. So we do have Kuya Den online. Kuya Den, kumusta po? Good afternoon from the Philippines.
1: Hapon sa'yo, it's already 1 o'clock there, di ba? Umulan ba?
0: Kanina, nung papunta po ako dito, malakas ang ulan. Pero hopefully, paglabas ko ng studio mamaya,
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1: 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Parang ikaw na siguro ang nandyan, ha?
0: 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Pero hopefully, dumating siya for the halftime show.
1: So, ano siguro, first of all, I'd like to thank you for going there personally para makagawa tayo nitong programang ito. Then, nandyan na rin yung ano natin, resource person natin, mm-hmm. Kuya Mark. So, siguro introduce na natin yung guest natin. Alam mo na, di ba?
0: Si Ma'am Christine, are you on the line po? Can you hear me?
2: Yes, I'm here.
0: Madam, good afternoon. I hope you are having a very good Sunday afternoon. And sadly, it's been raining. So before, ma'am, can you introduce yourself muna to our listeners so that then we can ask questions later po?
2: Yes, magandang hapon po sa lahat who are watching and listening to us. I'm with you right now in a very sunny afternoon here in Mindanao.
0: Nakakaingit naman.
2: Yes, I'm home in my province, kaya po pasensya na hindi ako makarinig sa mga baha at sa mga umuulan ngayon kasi napakaganda ng araw dito sa aking probinsya.
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1: 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So can you probably give us a small yung short rundown of ano pa yung mga parang standard na benefits muna

0: And PhilHealth plays a very important role in the community, which every household must understand. 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Whenever the threat to our health happens. Kasi yung threat sa kalusugan, pwedeng predictable, pwedeng unpredictable, di ba? 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However, there are also illnesses that are truly unpredictable. Magugulat na lang tayo, di ba, na kahit yung mga sinasabing rare illnesses are now not so rare. Kaya that is where PhilHealth comes in. Because we want to educate our public that health insurance should be part of the basic na mga commodities in our household na kinoconsider natin. Hindi siya just an afterthought when there's an emergency. We are in that stage kasi na we're trying to educate our people that ang health insurance po, lalo na dahil meron naman tayong government health insurance, ay may malaking role po para makatulong sa bawat pamilya at bawat household.
1: Okay. So ano yung kwan, Ma'am Christine? Yung can you probably give us an idea kung ano ba yung mga common health issues na kinocover ng PhilHealth sa isang tao?
0: Sige po. Ganito, I would like to run you through the journey of an individual para mas maintindihan natin yung relevance ng PhilHealth. Remember, our basic na gustong ituro is that we would want to be proactive in managing our health. Kasi nga, ayaw natin nung pag nandyan na malubada ang sakit at di malaking gastusin. The very basic benefit that we offer now and that we have been trying to highlight for the past 1 year na po is our primary care program. We call it PhilHealth Yakap.
1: Parang narinig ko na ngayon sa mga doktor yung mga primary health care program na sinasabi para yung first line of defense mo ng isang tao para hindi, yung pag nagkasakit na tinatawag nila yung naagapan na, di ba? Okay, so ano ito, Ma'am Christine?
0: So yun po, we are happy to tell everyone that while we have started having naman our primary care program in PhilHealth for the past several years, pero just last year when we launched PhilHealth Yakap, we've introduced a more comprehensive package for primary care. Kasi po, all Filipinos, PhilHealth members, and their dependents must first select their choice na Yakap clinic. 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So yung mga basic na CBC, basic labs, urinalysis, x-ray, all the necessary basic labs and diagnostics na kailangan para for early detection of potential na mga illnesses.
1: Libre na ngayon yan. 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
0: Yes. That's a very good point, Sir Dennis. No? Kaya nga po, ang tawag natin sa ating primary care program, PhilHealth Yakap, para malayo sa sakit. Because we want to change the behavior among all Filipinos. That's why we're teaching everyone, magtulungan po tayo maging mas proactive sa health natin pupunta tayo sa field health yakap,

0: and avail of these free services habang wala pa tayong sakit. 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So that's the role of PhilHealth Yakap Program dahil you get free consultations sa iyong napiling Yakap Clinic, and then there are labs and diagnostics which the doctor will determine, will prescribe what is appropriate sa iyo. Okay?
1: Gusto po lang maliwanagan yung Yakap doctor na tinatawag yung clinic. 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
0: So the rule of thumb, sir, is that you choose your Yakap clinic. 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And then, pag ikaw ay nakapili na ng Yakap clinic, dapat tuloy-tuloy na yung treatment or visitation doon sa same Yakap clinic for the whole year.
2: Ay, ma'am.
1: Kuya Mark, make a follow-up question, please.
2: Ganito po, madam. I understand the Yakap, di ba, for pa-check-up ka. 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
0: Sa ating Yakap program, sir, dapat nakapili tayo ng Yakap clinic where we get the services. Mm-hmm. However, in times of emergency naman, syempre, mahirap yung hindi ka pa nakapili tapos kailangan mo na yung tulong, di ba? Lahat naman ng ating health facilities are trained to provide these services, especially ngayon sa baha. Correct. Kailangan ng, alam natin, yung gamot na doxycycline, kailangan makuha ng mga tao before 78 hours, di ba? 24 to 78 hours. So, ang Department of Health naman po may mandato naman sa ating mga health facilities that these medicines should be made available. Now, sa Yakap program naman na means naman, for members who are registered into a Yakap clinic, they can also do the same. Go to their preferred Yakap clinic, ibig sabihin na pili na nila before, and then the doctor will prescribe the doxycycline so which they can get from the partner PhilHealth Yakap pharmacy naman po.
2: Okay. Understood po. So,
3: ma'am, kung ano po, ako po si Dito Gagni, ma'am.
2: I would like to welcome Mr. Dito Gagni. Yes, karating na po siya sa ating show.
1: Welcome, Senior Lito Gagni.
3: Yes, ma'am. Iwas ako, ma'am, sa mga leptospirosis eh. Ayoko na baha. Anyway, ang tanong ko, ma'am, ano yun? Do you have to pre-register yourself in a Yakap clinic before you can get the PhilHealth benefits? O pwedeng kahit hindi ka registered,
2: mag-walk-in ka?
3: Pwede ka mag-walk-in. Uh-huh. Ito si Mark, mahilig sa walk-in yan.
0: Sir, kung mag-walk-in ka, tutulungan ka naman ng Yakap clinic na outright ay mag-register naman. Mm-hmm. Kasi you can do that through your e-gov app, you can do that through your online member portal ng PhilHealth. So practically, kahit nandun ka na sa Yakap clinic, pwede ka namang turuan paano ma-register para tuloy-tuloy pa rin.
4: Ay, Ms. Christine.
0: It does not hinder you. Yes, sir.
4: Hi, Ms. Christine. Andoy here. Again, maraming salamat po for gracing us with your presence. No, I have another follow-up question. Of course, thank you for explaining to us yung Yakap program, of course. No, I have one practical question, maybe out of curiosity. Let's say I was able to already pre-register and I was already able to identify my Yakap clinic, no? However, pagkatapos halimbawa, maybe I'm on vacation, I'm elsewhere, and medyo impractical, malayo, hindi ganun kalapit yung Yakap Clinic. And I suddenly had to check myself in para may nararamdaman ako, kailangan kong pumunta sa ospital na pinakamalapit. How do I, is that at any way possible, or pwede bang may multiple clinics na i-declare?
0: Thank you so much for that question, Sir Andoy, kasi practically na-segue mo ako dun sa next na line of support from the health. Yes, because that's true. Ang una, yung primary care natin program is you have to access this na wala ka pang nararamdaman. Kasi we're preparing you, we're trying to help you prevent an illness. Mm-hmm. Ngayon, incidentally, you went on vacation, no? Nasa Pilipinas ka, ha? Tapos you went on vacation, yeah, or you have to go somewhere. Now, meron ka nararamdaman. In case of emergency, you go to a hospital facility accredited by PhilHealth. Because the next benefit that you can access from PhilHealth is the outpatient emergency care benefit package. So again, pareho ng sinabi ni Sir Dennis kanina, dati kasi ang PhilHealth, talagang may sakit ka na, ma-hospital ka na bago mo magagamit. So we are very happy nga po dahil hindi lang PhilHealth yakap, pati na rin yung in case of emergency but you don't have to be confined. There is the outpatient emergency care benefit package. So you go to the ER of the facility. Yes. You go to the ER of the facility and then they will give you the consultation. They might tell you you need an x-ray or you need a urinalysis, TBC, or sometimes baka halimbawa na nabunggo pero hindi naman fracture or anything. Pwede sabihin, okay, you need a CT scan or you need an ultrasound. Those are covered by the outpatient emergency care benefit package. So kahit hindi ka admitted, magagamit na rin po yung PhilHealth sa ating accredited healthcare facilities. But that's a hospital, ha? Because the difference is, the primary care facility, expected yun na lower level capacity lang yun. That's really just for primary care. But if you need hospital care or services that are available in healthcare facilities of hospital level, that's where outpatient emergency care benefit package comes in.
2: Ma'am Christine, I have a follow-up question. Yes, in terms of coverages among hospital, ilang member hospital na nagpa-participate po sa yakap sa buong Pilipinas? May idea po ba kayo?
0: The numbers, we have more than 4,000 na yakap clinic partners. Mm-hmm. Ang yakap clinic can be government hospital, can be a private hospital, can be a standalone clinic with lab partners. Mm-hmm. So it can be a health center, no? It can be a city health center. So varied po yung nature ng ating yakap clinic. They're not just hospitals. I just don't have the numbers specific to the number of hospital level as yakap clinics, mm-hmm, but we have a lot po. More than 4,000 po silang lahat. No. Government and private yakap clinic nationwide.
1: So, pwede ba maka-follow-up question din ako dun, pa, dun sa Rene's ni Kuya Mark. Pwede ba ako magbanggit ng hospital? Can I mention the name of the hospital? Pwede?
2: Pwede naman siguro.
0: Okay, for... Sige po.
3: Para malaman kung pwede.
1: Para malaman
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0: Okay. Ganito, Sir Ben. 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No? Okay. I hope you have access
3: kasi, to... Ma'am Christine, kasi ganito, ma'am. Yung programa na to, KKK sa pananalapi. 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At saka, ano yan, pwede nyo man siguro, itaas nyo konti yung charges, di ba?
2: Yes.
3: Huwag lang yung seniors.
2: Madam, may comment ako dito from one of our listeners, di ba? They have some bad experiences accessing yakap. parang the experience from them, from picking a hospital, a doctor, tapos getting the medicines, and so on. So, are you hearing what your field health members are saying as well? And how are you addressing that?
0: Yes, of course, sir. We have our platforms to for us to learn about all these feedbacks. Ano po? Mm-hmm. We are present in social media. We have online platforms. We have 24/7 hotline. And we do sentiment analysis po. So these guide us in improving our packages. This guides us in improving even the policies and knowing which facilities to monitor. So when we get all of this feedback, we throw it to our regional offices, our offices on the ground, and make sure they validate the reports. So that way po, talagang nagagamit po natin yung feedback ng ating publiko. The same manner po, mayroong mga feedback na tumutulong po sa atin na mas pagandahin at i-improve pa yung mga available na mga services or medicines based on the feedback. But of course, everything is subject to study also by experts.
2: Understood po. Ma'am, usually, di ba, you got that feedback before na it's very hard to access PhilHealth, yung mga social media na narinig mo, konting nakukuha mo lang. I myself have that experience eh. How do you address that to tell me na inaayos na namin itong problema to? For example, siguro bigyan ka ng example lang, madam. I have a lola, I had a lola back then, died of COVID, we spent so much money, and we only got so little from PhilHealth. I mean, wala pang 1% ng bill ko yung nakuha ko sa inyo. And mas malaki pa yata ang contribution ko kaysa nakuha ko from you guys eh. And I was wondering, I mean, hindi lang ako yan ha, may naririnig din ako sa may ibang tao na they have the same experience. Right? How are you addressing that to alleviate those concerns? And also, may mga tao na walang pera, can they just go and access PhilHealth? Parang ganon. Especially mga magsasaka. And itong mga naapektuhan ng baha ngayon, pwede ba silang pumunta ng hospital without any money in their pockets?
0: Thank you, sir. That is why we are very glad to really tell the public po na simula po noong 2024 up to 2025, we implemented a very vast na increases in our benefit packages. Mm-hmm. Kasi nga po, yun po ang daing ng ating mamamayan. Sabi nga, yung benepisyo ay kulang pa rin. Kaya po, if you have been following all our announcements naman po, madami po talagang nabago ta sa mga benepisyo. Mm-hmm. So example, even itong leptospirosis now, that we now cover up to severe case of leptospirosis and then we pay up to almost half a million. In the past, we just cover a small amount. No? Or madami po tayong packages po na talagang lumawak because of at a minimum 95% increase in benefit packages from the past. So before 2024 and 2025 po talaga yung benefit package natin is incomparable po compared to now the benefit packages that we're implementing now. At least we can very well tell our public na talagang napalawak po yung mga benepisyo ng PhilHealth. We totally understand, sir, like even yung sa COVID before, kasi madami talagang mga issues na na-encounter tayo noon. And then, it's about operationalizing also some policies back then. But right now even, we're still paying COVID if talagang merong cases of COVID tayo ma-detect. But we can fairly say, sir, take for example, itong mga heart conditions. Yes. Ano po, I have friends really who are cardiologists na nagsabi talaga na, alam mo, madami nang gustong mag-opera, mag-provide ng services kasi natutuwa kami na sobrang pinalaki lang ng PhilHealth yung mga packages. So, syempre natutuwa din tayo kasi tayo din mga ngailangan nun. No, we're just glad that medyo mas aggressive na talaga tayo ngayon sa pagpapalawak ng mga benepisyo. And we have to give credit to the administration for that.
2: That's really good to hear, you know?
3: Oh, maganda yan. Kasi ibig sabihin, what is it that you are doing good now that you were not doing before?
2: Yes.
3: And why?
2: Yeah.
4: You know, Miss Christine, I have to agree with your friends, no, your cardiologist friends, kasi syempre, as part of what we do, it's also we also educate the people when it comes to where they can, you know, end up saving more money. Parang sabi nga ni Kuya Dan kanina, we're not just talking about saving, investing, budgeting. We're also talking about where people can actually make the most out of their hard-earned money. Maybe to segue into my question.
2: Kuya Ando, can you hold your question for the next ano, sure. Break muna sure. Tayo.
3: Break, of course. Course. Kuya Ando.
2: Ma'am Christine, stay on the line po. We'll just go on a few-minute break. Going for a break. Thank
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9: The elections in September are so important for the development of Muslim Mindanao. And it was just pointed out to me that the elections in September will be 50 years after the Tripoli Agreement.
10: Ang BARM parliamentary elections ay itinuturing na malaking hakbang sa peace process sa pagitan ng pamahalaan at ng Moro Islamic Liberation Front o MILF. 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

We know you're always on the go. Pero ang mahuli sa balita is always a big no-no. Kaya Radyo Pilipinas is here to keep you updated. Reliable news delivered to you as it happens. Para sure na wala kang mamimiss. Bookmark our website

0: and reinforce the Filipino practice, walang tapon, walang sayang, that in turn brought out the isaw, a word that came from sawsawan, where you dip the isaw. But that's just three of a variety of street food. There's even a day-old chick boiled or fried, and these days, chicken skin. Found more often near bus stops, markets, or workplaces where an ordinary person can grab a quick snack for less than 10 pesos. Ano man ito, banana Q, kamote Q, turon man, kwek-kwek, or tukneneng. 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
1: 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Anything and everything fun and Filipino. Ito ang Pinoy Kultura.
7: Isang nakagawian ng mga Pilipino na medyo di na natin namamasdan ngayon ay ang pagmamano sa ating mga nakatatanda. It's long been part of Philippine culture, a gesture of respect that involves saying mano po, then lightly touching one's forehead on the offered hand of an elder. Whether you're lola, lolo, nanay, tatay, ate, kuya, or
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7: 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Mano na tayo next time we see our elders.
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18: 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In the early 2000s, the organization honored the Darangin chant of the Maranao and the Hudhud chant of the Ifugao as Philippine masterpieces of oral and intangible heritage of humanity.